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0: Vibes with Dave and Tim's. That's that rain dance right here on 89 Jams. Miami's number one for hip hop and R&B. Big vibe with your turn up partners on the grind. And speaking of vibes, oh yeah, we about to create a whole vibe for that 9 o'clock shutdown mix. You know how we do each and every night, Jams fam. It's your girl, she Hercules.
1: And DJ Lucky. See, the turn up partners are here for you, Jams fam. If you feeling a little down, if you feel like, ah, man, I just need me a little pick me up, no worries, man. We got the vibes to get you through whatever is going on, man. All you gotta do is keep it locked right here. We got the vibes for you in less than 10 minutes. So before we blast off, let's remind you, it's a motion party every time we in the bitty. Here's that boss man D-Lo on 99 Jams. Hey now.

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It's 99 Jams, Miami's number one for hip-hop and R&B. Yeah, man, DJ Nasty 305 is bringing the balls.

0: 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Miami's number one for hip-hop and R&B. The Turn Up Partners are on the grind. The North Miami Monster DJ Lucky C. Sending major love to everybody out there riding, looking and riding. We got the vibes to get you over the hump. All you gotta do is keep it locked with us. More pressure will be applied in less than 5 minutes right here on 99 Jams. Hey, no.
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I'm with you right here on 99 Jams, Miami's number one for hip-hop and R&B. CJ Hercules and DJ Lucky C, the Turn Up Partners are reminding you to jump on that free and official 99 Jams app, use the open mic, and scream at your Turn Up Partners, man. We want to hear from you, especially if you're celebrating a birthday. Tap in right now so we can shout you out and make you feel good. 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
15: 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Karma can come in the form of an

0: right. All right, when we come back,
1: not singing in Spanish.
0: We're going to give you a chance.
2: Okay, I'm ready.
1: No, she already didn't get that right. I told her I sing it in Spanish.
2: Mm-hmm.
0: Exactly.
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5: 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This your boy Jack calling from out of Homestead. Let's go.

0: Yo, thanks for waking up with 99 Jams, Miami's number one for hip hop and R&B. Maria.
1: Yes.
0: Come on, man. They said we want somebody to win this $1,000. Can you get the job done?
1: Good morning. I'm ready.
2: Maria.
1: What reminds you of what's up?

0: Yo, you
1: should have did pushing me.
0: You are struggling. You could have did Darling Nikki if you were trying to make
1: a point. I'm your daddy. I'm the nigga. You should have did pushing me.
2: I mean, at least come on, I give you head.
0: People was not singing that song like that. Of course, these songs.
2: But it's worse than Spin That. I give you head.
1: No, you need songs like Pushing Man. I'm telling you, because that's the same, like a scammer selling drugs.
2: But
1: Pushing
2: Man, he was just saying, "Listen, I got like he was."
1: And so is she. She's saying, "Where's the scammer?"
2: It was worse than get your head.
0: I'm just waiting for number one.
2: All right, number one.
1: But that wasn't like a big record either.
2: Number one, it don't have to be a big record.
1: I could have helped you with this.
2: I don't like.
1: You didn't. You needed help.
2: Well, this last one, number one.
1: Thank God.
2: Patti LaBelle.
1: Elton, you. I didn't.
0: You prove. You on the Ari side.
2: Come on. Itchy, itchy, ya, ya, la, la.
0: I don't even know what that's about.
2: You know what voodoo like voodoo stand by beside me?
0: No.
2: Come sleep with me.
1: Bro, you really could have did like...
2: Voo, voo, voo, voo, slay, like this slide.
1: Nah, you're tripping.
2: That ain't worse than Spin That.
1: You could have did Pushing Man. You could have did Put It In Your Mouth. You could have did
2: I didn't want to go. I didn't want to go current. I wanted to go 70s, 80s.
1: Put It In Your Mouth is 35 years old.
2: It's still too recent.
1: What?
2: I wanted to go to the 70s and 80s. That woman said, voo, voo, voo, voo, slay, like this squat. But which means come sleep with me, man.
1: But India Irie did not come out in the 30s, wherever year.
2: I just wanted to prove to the older crowd.
1: That didn't make no sense. None of
2: that. That's my top five.

Paradise, we're waking up to 79 degrees with a high of 96. And good morning, Parine, we're waking up with 81 with a high of 92. 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

Say I am Pop That Thing. Here's the baby on Miami's number one for hip hop and R&B. It's Daddy Night Jams. You rock it out with your girl K Fox. Bend it on down, put your face on the floor. That to your legs can't stand. High freak.

0: please make sure that you come through. 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And shouts out to the chat.
1: Yeah.
0: 99 Jams Miami.
1: Hey, chat, we need money bags in the chat. What's
0: on
1: up?
0: On that IG.

and her baby daddy. But I'm going to let you know why inside the Fox Report. But first, WGFT, Gunna Burna Boy. We going all the way up today, baby. 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

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I remember when we shot this video, it was like yesterday. Big ups to Gil Green, about to do his thing for Art Basel once again. I can't wait. 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So we will see you very soon inside our Honda of South Miami Penthouse Performance Studios right here at 99 Jams. In the meantime, love, heart, play.

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0: 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Everybody's been talking about it, and you know we got you, Jams fam. 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

0: 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And we excited for that big football game. We talk about FAMU Rattlers versus the South Carolina State University Bulldogs, all going down Sunday, September 6th at the Hard Rock Stadium. You ready?
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6: Sometimes you just gotta believe. 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You finally decided to give it a chance. 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